0: Richie, what a girl with a good bumper,
1: Oh, I bet you, I meet a girl, I love her so much, man. 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
1: Ja, deze Peg Leg Jam, die was 12 toen hij aan de mondharmonica verslaafd raakte. John Henry is dit.

Jack Knight in Dakota House. All we wanna do is make you bounce. Monifa, could you turn me out? Show me what your thing is all about. Jack Knight in Dakota House. All we wanna do is make you bounce. Monifa, could you turn me out? Show me what your thing is all about.

Jack Knight in Dakota House. All we wanna do is make you bounce. Monifa, could you turn me out? Show me what your thing is all about. Jack Knight in Dakota House. All we wanna do is make you bounce. 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Show me what your thing is all about.